What the luck? What the fuck? What the fuck? 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What the fuck? What the fuck? What the fuck?

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0: 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And he's authentic, because real people are authentic. Oh yeah.
1: Since a kid I manifested everything that's in my life. Only time I tell to make it right. 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

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Introverted, so I never had to outsource. When you pray to God, you receive.

0: we live like this now, kid? 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God been good, baby. Yo! Take you shopping real quick, kid.
1: Oh, man!
0: How's it feel to be home?
1: Man, it feel good to be home, kid.
0: That's good, that's good, that's good. Come on, man, hop in the car, let's go.
1: Oh, man!
0: Oh! Oh, Rick. You been out of state, out of trouble, right, kid?
2: Yeah, man.
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0: We got a new style
1: with Big Daddy Kane.
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0: Why would you do
1: six
0: that?
1: Leg.
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0: 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Girl, I'm just trying to help you. You got a good man. He pay his taxes. He not in and out of jail. 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
1: You just can't give no bugs, and you can't take my peace. Giving all my haters love, and I ain't loving me. 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Pretty face, but a bitch so mean. Someone